0: Benson Boone here on the Chrissy Swan Show for your Thursday. It's time to get unpopular.
1: Swan's sweeping statements.
2: 13, 24, 10, we want to hear them. We want to hear them so bad.
0: Kick us off, Swanny. What have you got?
2: If you're the sort of person that says, oh, no, I don't like surprises, you need to start turning up to your own life. Oh, no, I don't like surprises.
0: Oh, I don't. I want to be across everything and anything.
2: Turn up to your own life.
0: I turn up to my own life.
2: What's wrong with you? Because are you such a control freak?
0: Yeah. I absolutely am. Absolutely correct.
2: That's wrong. Surprises are the point of life. They're what makes things interesting.
0: But I think surprises just happen organically. Like, they don't need to be organized. I feel like I get surprised regardless. You know? You might run into Bill on the street you haven't seen for 4 years. That's a surprise.
2: Oh, my.
0: What surprises are you talking about?
2: All of them. Everything.
0: When do you ever get surprised in life?
2: Not enough. Yeah. I want more of it. I love it. I live for it. And every time somebody, like, you know how I'm the sort of person that a person can say one thing and then I literally, physically and mentally, they're gone. That is the one sentence. Oh, no, I hate surprises. Oh, no. Oh, no, I don't like surprises.

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And I was like, okay, it feels like these are signs, and I'm so proudly and patriotically Australian to represent our country. Let's go Eurovision. Let's go Australia. Yeah. We're all in it together.

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See you at the bar, you was hardly talking. That's when I knew that your heart was scarring. Friends to lovers need a part to star in. Like, wait, babe, let me

0: 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Love Nova 919.
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0: 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It's Jodie Nasey hanging out with you. So traditionally around about 8:30 we do Ryan Fitzgerald for Gone in 50 Seconds.
1: Yes.
0: Worth $250 this morning. The big fella's just going to have to wait a few minutes, okay?
1: He's on hold. He's on the couch out there. It looks pretty.
0: We've got a big fish to fry, okay? Mm-hmm. It's worth $5,000.
2: 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It's my birthday. 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
1: We promised we would keep going until we give away 5K, and that's exactly what we're doing. Joey Maitland, hello.
3: Hello.
1: Hello. Thanks for listening all the way in Yorks.
0: Worth $250 this morning. The big fella's just going to have to wait a few minutes, okay?
1: He's on hold. He's on the couch out there. It looks pretty.
0: We've got a big fish to fry, okay? It's worth $5,000.
2: Adelaide's favourite radio.